everybody had to pay and pay. A hustle here and a hustle there. New York City is the place where they said, hey babe, take a walk.

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They said, hey, sugar, take a walk on the wild side. I said, hey, babe, take a walk on the wild side. All right.

16 for a day. Then I guess she had to crash. 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She said, hey babe, take a walk on the wild side. I said, hey honey, take a walk on the wild side. And the colored girls say, dude.

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It's Martini's Country Hour. 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

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He was looking for a soul to steal. He was in a bind because he was way behind and he was willing to make a deal. When he came across this young man sawing on a fiddle and playing it hot, and the devil jumped up on a hickory stump and said, "Boy, let me tell you what. I guess you didn't know it, but I'm a fiddle player too. And if you'd care to take a dare, I'll make a bet with you. Now you play pretty good fiddle, boy, but give the devil his due. I bet a fiddle of gold against your soul, cause I think I'm better than you." The boy said, "My name's Johnny, and it might be a sin, but I'll take your bet, and you're gonna regret, cause I'm the best as ever been."

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And fire flew from his fingertips as he rosined up his bow. And he pulled the bow across the strings and it made an evil hiss. And then a band of demons joined in and it

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And he laid that golden fiddle on the ground at Johnny's feet. Johnny said, devil, just come on back if you ever want to try again. I done told you once, you son of a bitch, I'm

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2: Hey, Christian.
3: Yo.
2: Big B.
3: What's up?
2: Man, I hate to tell you this, man, but I was playing the club in Chicago the other night.
3: Uh-huh.
2: And I know, I swear, man, I saw your lady down there doing something that she shouldn't be doing.
3: Oh, man, don't tell me she was creeping on me, man.
2: I was not. Man, Lil Jon saw it. Did you see it, man?
3: I'm gonna have to check me.
2: Lil man. Lil man. How you feel about it?

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1: You may not use two ways.

sorry, my deputy. But how was I to know who you were? All I could see was a masked man on a white horse. And I didn't realize till after you rode